0: все.
1: I look up from the ground to see your sad and teary eyes. You look away from me, and I see there's something you're trying to hide, and I reach for

Ann Arbor, there's a broken traffic light blinking softly for an audience of one. A boy who takes his comfort in the shelter of the night and stays up until the morning just because. And somewhere in Ann Arbor, there's an empty parking lot where he likes to go and look up at the moon. Ask himself where things went wrong and why he feels so caught, in hopes that things start changing someday.

There's a table set for two, where he'd like to find some company to share. Spend the evening spilling his whole life to someone new, perfect smile and a ribbon in her hair. Somewhere in Ann Arbor there's a vacant hotel room, where he leaves all of his lovers high and dry. Pretends he's got the thing they want, but when he has them fooled, he crumbles and escapes into the night.

including tech house, afro house, Latin house, deep house, a little minimal flavor as well. And up first, we have a track coming from Daquiri. It's coming from Gerardo Galles. And yeah, let's get to it. You guys already know, let's rock.

Check, check. All right, guys, that last record coming from There Is A Light. It's titled Coco Trip, coming from 96.5 and Foley. That's a dope one. And up next, we have Clap House Records, dropping a track titled Sata Sata, coming from Chris White. Yeah, be that groove coming in right now. Let's go.

of these records. This last one you just heard was titled Pasha, coming from Magnific Music by Zaro. And prior to that, we had Delicious Rebels dropping one titled Gypsy by Sarite and KL. And prior to that one, we had Mona Lisa 96 Vibe, Sonrisas,

guys, you just heard You Can Move coming out of Hot Tracks by Atlac. We also have Fifi Forte dropping 444 out of Diggin' Records. And prior to that, we had Leanne Black with Decisions out of Woody Tunes.

0: Guys know what it is. Last track of the show. And before we head out, I want to thank everybody that comes back every single week. You guys know what it is. You just heard JP Chronic with that record titled The She. That one's dropping out of Chrono Vision Ibiza. And this last one I'm going to take you guys out with is out of No More Music by Highlight, Predadel. It's titled Freak.
1: She's a freak. Hide my cheeks.
0: Once again, everybody, thank you very much for tuning in.
1: My phone,
0: I see y'all next week. I'm out.
1: On my face.

right. Show's rocking right now. This track you hear playing right now is coming out of Follow Music, titled Salsa Nama, coming from Les Gastidos. And prior to that, you had Plata coming out of Leondas Records. We had Miguel Nuas on that one. And coming in right now, La Santa Music, Leonardo. This one's titled That Drum, the dub mix coming out of Safe Music. Yeah, let's get into it. Let's groove, made to move.

energy's hot right now. This one you just heard was titled El Trago, coming from Aster Jackers, Partenope Flow. And that was coming out of Dianza. Prior to that one, we had Fluent Records with The Goodfellas and Biana. Nice Afro House type of vocal there. And this nice groove is coming out of SK Recordings. It's titled Space by Disaster. Yeah, this flow's hot. Let's go. Let's groove.

All right, guys. Let's just go through this list. That one you just heard was coming out of Nervous. Tony Gomez, Dancos. That one was titled El Trompetista.

and this fire Afro house groove is titled Feel the Drums. It's coming out of Liftoff Recordings by Rafe. Let's go.

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1: Увага! Повітряна тривога триває.
0: This was coming from
1: Залишайтесь в укритті. Зберігайте спокій та порядок.
0: And prior to that we had Cash Jr. and Tony Guerra. Sabrosura. Dope track there. It was coming on Overtone Records. And right now we're gonna get into one titled Play Play. SK Recordings by Disaster. Let's get into this flow. Let's groove, made to move.

I got time for one more track. But first and foremost, I want to thank everybody that comes back every single week. Made to Move Radio. If this is your first time rocking with us, hope you guys enjoyed it. Breakdown, tailor made, leather and suede, that's seven. This last track is coming from Honey Dijon, Green Tea Peng, out of SOS. It's titled I Like It Hot. This particular edit is the Hot Like Fire remix. Something nice and chill to take us out. With that being said,